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You're just an amateur, and I'm a pro.

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We are the hungry ones. Your torments call us like dogs in the night. And we do feed. And feed well.

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time. Trixie's in the back, she's made no effort at all. And all the yah-yahs are screaming at her.